The beast that get down everywhere. There's people that are part, people on the part, people on the side, people on the street with a heart attack. Let's go, man. Sakaze, you gotta eat that lot meat every day. Anything gets a little trouble, just to buy the double. Don't let it draw your friends. I'm gonna wait, go, travel down the street. Then people that are part, people on the part, people on the side, people on the street with a heart attack. Let's go, man. Sakaze, you gotta eat that lot meat every day. Anything gets a little trouble, just to buy the double. Don't let it draw your friends. I'm gonna wait. Down the street. I said, what, John? Hey, hey.